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2: For today, looking like a high of 23 out there with a bit of cloud cover in the afternoon. For tonight, a low of 8 and cloudy skies. Tomorrow, we're going to be ending the work week with a high of 17, getting clear. And then by Saturday, starting the weekend with a high of 14 and cloudy skies. Same thing again on Sunday at a high of 19, and then Monday,

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2: For today, looking like a high of 23 out there with a bit of cloud cover in the afternoon. For tonight, a low of 8 and cloudy skies. Tomorrow, we're going to be ending the work week with a high of 17, getting clear. And then by Saturday, starting the weekend with a high of 14 and cloudy skies. Same thing again on Sunday at a high of

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3: For today, looking like a high of 23 out there with a bit of cloud cover in the afternoon. For tonight, a low of 8 and cloudy skies.

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One of the legends in the Canadian Country Music Association's Legends Tour tonight at the Living Sky Casino, Michelle Wright, Take It Like a Man on Country 94.1, Country 1490. Good morning. It's Chris with you here in the morning show, 6:55, as we move on through and get set for your information update in just a few moments' time. News, weather, and sports.

Owen Railing and Love Hate Love on Country 94.1, Country 1490. It's Chris along with you here in the morning show, powered by Canadian Tire. Appreciate you tuning in with me today. 9:19 and great weather expected today and Sunday. Anyway, temperatures above 20. Friday and Saturday, though, could be a little bit chillier. Details, of course, we'll have them coming up in your five-day forecast shortly. But tomorrow at 11:30 until 1 o'clock, it is our final Taste of Summer charity barbecue presented by Lens Plumbing and Heating. We are partnering with our charity group, My City Care, and we're so excited to be able to partner with them. A fantastic group of individuals at My City Care that really do a lot to help out individuals in the community. So we're excited to be able to partner along with them for our last Taste of Summer charity barbecue. And since it's the last, we want it to be the biggest. So plan accordingly. It might not be 29 degrees out in sunshine.

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1: 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Good morning, 10:50 here in the morning show, powered by Canadian Tire. 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

sky. Driven up and down the coast a few times. London, Paris, paradise. But ain't got much memory of the scenes. Come to think, I missed them all. And damn, babe,

It's Dallas Smith and Singing in a Beer on Country 94.1, Country 1490. Good morning. It is Chris along with you here in the morning show, powered by Canadian Tire. Appreciate you tuning in with me today as we mosey on through 11:30 right now. And if you are listening to us, well, you could potentially be our next listener of the week. It's super easy to get your entry in. 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

0: Stella Lefty, Boston. I'm Sharon Church, and it's now time for your sorta sports report. The NFL season has begun, and here's a great tribute to their friendly neighbors to the north, us. At their home opener, the Buffalo Bills will open their new Highmark Stadium with two national anthems next Thursday. The Star Spangled Banner, of course, and for the first time, the Canadian National Anthem, which will be performed by none other than the Bare Naked Ladies.
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